0: Wake it up.
1: For all my niggas.
0: We this is going out to all my, you know what I'm saying, Wonderlust.

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It's your choice, though, baby.

0: beats and rhymes, he creeps his feet at times and imagines how his could have been the sweetest heat you find in a crate. But now it's too late, it's consumed with hate. For everyone is better than him trying to write a rhyme, but it's like the letters jamming in the pen, the ink refuses to spell a shit phrase. It's heart sick with self-praise.
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Of course we immigrants wanna sing all night long. 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So I'm relaxed, I'm just lurking around. I got a

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1: People of America, I bring you a great army to preserve peace in our empire. Throw them to the lions. Darling, let us go to the banquet hall. There will be a great feast tonight. Who are these Christians? What is this strange religion? I've heard it said they turn the other cheek. Ha ha ha ha! Throw them to the lions. Throw them to the lions. Throw them to the lions.

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Hail Caesar! Grapes from Sicily. Silks from Asia Minor.

Throw them to the lions. Throw them to the lions. Who are these Christians?

hyacinth, attending the rituals, paying lip service to the portents, burning incense at their shrine. No one believes in the old gods. Throw them to the lions. Throw them to the lions.